Here are things that we all have to keep in mind. 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

0: 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The Desert Fox is back. 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Nothing like him you've heard before. One man, one plan. 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

0: or this. 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Now close your eyes and let the soundtrack of your love begin. A blend of great love songs just for you. Love songs that reminds of your great moments in your life. Love Song Syndrome. Love Song Syndrome with Bobby V.
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They say distance makes the heart grow fonder. And maybe it's true. Kasi kahit magkalayo, the love feels close. Still feels real. 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It's about holding on. Kahit gaano kalayo. They say love is the language everyone understands, and music is its sweetest translation, whether it's the joy of falling or the ache of longing. 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

0: 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Cats and dogs too. But they forgot to kill Roy Hernandez.
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0: There's a feeling that waits quietly. 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Say the words your heart has been holding. 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Let your heart be heard. They say love is the language everyone understands, and music is its sweetest translation. Whether it's the joy of falling or the ache of longing, every note carries a piece of the heart.
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1: Hi. Namiss ko kayo. 3 minutes after 9 o'clock in the evening. This is Bobby V checking in. Gonna be taking care of things for you all the way to 12 midnight. Welcome to Love Song Syndrome right here

0: We got 6 minutes after 9 o'clock. Good evening. And sabi dun sa Desire, we miss you.
1: Naks!
0: Sabi ko na nga ba, may nakaka-miss din kahit konti. I got a song coming from Kenna Ligons right now. This is Love Song Syndrome right here on TPP FM. 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Saying hi, reaching out to our friends from Radio World. How you guys doing out there? I hope you're having a great time with the music. Be here all the way to 12 midnight. 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

0: Music coming from Kenny Loggins right there. 12 minutes after 9 o'clock in the evening. Ang dami na namang nafo-fall. Pati yung signal ko nafo-fall na din. Laglag. 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Okay, we got 13 minutes after 9 o'clock the evening, so I'll be taking care of things for you all the way till 12 midnight. Kahit parating nafo-fall yung signal ko ngayon. Kagabi, hindi. Nung isang gabi, ganun din eh, no? Pero sa replay, buti na lang dire-diretso. 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Plinagnagin yung replay for tomorrow. Anyway, let's move on with more music right here on TPP FM.
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Minutes after 9 o'clock in the evening, we're saying hello to Ayla Soar of Australia. Also, we're saying hello to Sweetie Lens of Cavite. Hi to DJ Darna. And also, we're saying hello to Jillian of Bataan. Hi to Rain Valderrama. Hello to Sender, to Loves Madiral. Also, we're saying hello to Pastor Ezequiel Ramos. It's coming from Cool J. Also, we're saying hello, reaching out to Kat Kat. Hi to Des. Sino po ba nandiyan sa Desire? Anyway, we got more great music right here on TPP FM.

0: 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So where do you want to go? 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

0: 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Minakita ko sa, ano, GC ng Beam. 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

We got 37 minutes after 9 o'clock. Good evening. We're saying hello to Habibi Mystica. Hi to Joanne. And also we're saying hello to Baby Jean. Hello to AJ. Hi to City, to Joy. And also we're saying hello to BN. Hi to Anita, Chris Tin Mary. Also we're saying hello to Cressy. Hi, good to sound coming from

0: 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Again, we're saying hi, reaching out to all our friends na nakikinig ngayon sa iba't ibang radio station. 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Kulang eh. Bakit isa lang? Thank you, sandali. We're saying hello and happy birthday to Kagawad Elgi Jazz. Reaching out sa lahat ng mga nakikinig sa atin ngayon sa Filipino Music Central, Washington, D.C. 95.7 Desire Radio FM. Kasama din natin yung mga taga 92.5 Beam FM. May hindi pala ako nahagip kanina eh, no? Sino ba hindi dapat tinabate? Sabihin si Abigail at saka si Mike. Hello to Abigail and Mike. Sino ba? And also we're saying hello to sa mga taga Manila Wave Radio, especially Charlene and Preja. Tama ba? And of course, we're saying hello and good evening to sa lahat naman nakikinig sa atin sa 92.5 Beam FM. And sino ba? Kailangan ko yata, ano eh? Ulitin. Ulitin ng mga pangalan dito. Teka, sandali. 101.1 Mix Emotions FM. We're saying hello to Cool. Cool J, di ba? Cool J. Also, we're saying hello to our friends from SPC School 106.7. Okay. So, sino ba yung nandito sa ano? Nabati ko na kanina yun, ano? Yung mga taga Love RD Radio. Yung pala yan, ano? Love RD Radio. Uy! Yung mga taga Babe Radio Network. And Europe Radio 92.8. We're saying hello to MK. And also, we're saying hello to Sexy Babe! A Babe Radio Neric. Sino pa yun nandyan? Sino pa to? Ano na eh, ha? We're saying hello to, ano to? Joe Gonzalez. Okay. Bagong pasok sa GC. 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
0: Teka, nahihirapan ako basahin. Anyway. So this is just the first hour of my show. Ulitin nga natin yung mga greetings natin. May greetings tayo para dun sa mga kaibigan natin from 101.1 Mix Emotions FM. Asa na yun, oh? Yun, si George Ranger. Shout out to Ayla Soar of Australia. Also, we're saying hello to Sweetie Lens and tahimik nyo. And also, we're saying hello to DJ Darna and Jillian. Hi to Rain Valderrama. Also, we're saying hello to Thunder. Hi to Loves Madiral. Also, we're saying hello to Pastor Ezekiel Ramos. It's coming for Cool J. 44 minutes until 9 o'clock in the evening. That's 16 more minutes before 10 o'clock. This is just the first hour. And dahil ka pang mga love songs na ipi-play for you. Now all you have to do is keep yourselves tuned in. Hindi pa din pala nababati yung mga kaibigan natin listening from Legazpi City. We're saying hello to Burns and Edlery. Hi to Nonki. Also, we're saying hello to Lizelle, to Babes and Sally. Hi to Jermaine of Daga City. So let's move on with more music right here on TPPFM, bringing Filipinos worldwide closer to home. Oh, hindi tinamaan yung pindutan. Ayun, tinamaan din.
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Some goodbyes aren't forever. They're just waiting for a better moment. Maybe the story didn't end. It just paused. Until time catches up with love. Just something to hold on to. 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

0: from Christina Aguilera right there. A song called I Turn to You. Hey, we're saying hello to China. She's listening in. So nice to have you with us. Also, we're saying hello to Nida. Here's a requested song. Music coming in from Louis Capaldi and Someone You Love on TPP FM.
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0: after 10 o'clock the evening, sabi ko, asan si Papa Ras? Nasa gilid-gilid lang daw, nagmamasin.
1: Yan.
0: We're saying hello to Ras Reyes. Also, we're saying hello and reaching out to all our friends na nakikinig ngayon sa Radio World. This is actually the second hour of my show. So welcome to the second hour of my show, Love Song Syndrome, all the way till 12 midnight Philippine time. Again, we're saying hi, reaching out to all our friends. Yung mga nagbalik sa RD Love Radio FM. Also, we're saying hello dun sa mga kaibigan natin sa Manila Wave Radio. 101.1 Mixed Emotions FM. 95.7 Star Radio FM and 92.5 Beam FM.

0: 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Also, we're saying hello again to George Ranger. Ras, abroad-abroad pangalan na ito, ano? 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George Ranger. Also, we're saying hello to Joe Gonzalez. Ayun. Sino ba? Si Annie. Hi to Annie. Si Annie of Love RD Radio. And again, we're saying hi, reaching out to Lynn of Siargao. Hi to G. And also, we're saying hello to Sunshine V and Anna Riza. Hi to Sina Sino. Hello to Martina and Agnes. Also, we're saying hello to Tita Lisa. Tama ba? Si Tita Lisa. Nalimutan ko na yung pangalan ng salon niya in just Texas. Anyway, stick on more great music right here. Uy! Meron pa pala akong nakalimutan batiyan. We're saying hello to Jasmine. Hi to Jasmine of Intercare Hospital. Also, we're saying hello and good morning to sa mga kaibigan natin nakikinig ngayon sa US, especially si Tony. Hi, Tony! Hi to Black Shadow. And of course, si Kirara Gandara and Baby Gigay. Tinatanong ni Kirara Gandara si Baby Gigay kung nasa Asia na daw siya. 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Uy! Yung mga taga Babe Radio. 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Si Lisa Lofranco Martin. Okay, we're saying hello to DJ Bell, to MJ Todd, to Lazy Bell, and Voice Babe. Hi to Witty143 and DJ McCoy. So let's move on with more music right here on TPPFM. It's Love Song Syndrome. Still got a lot of great love songs just for you. Yung mga paborito ni Des, ni G, ni Agnes. Sino ba? Sino pang may paborito dyan? Sabihin sa akin yung paborito niyo mga songs. Baka ma-play natin. Baka lang ha? Basta hindi sablay, pa-play natin. Okay, so let's move on with more music 13 minutes after 10 o'clock in the evening.
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7: 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And music is its sweetest translation. Whether it's the joy of falling or the ache of longing, every note carries a piece of the heart. 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

BFM, bringing Filipinos worldwide closer to home. Song from Air Supply, right there, and song called Come What May. Hey, we're saying hello, and a big shout out to DJ Darna. I got a song coming in from George Duke right now. And reaching out to all our friends listening from Canada and Germany. Also, we're saying hello and reaching out to mga kaibigan natin nakikinig sa Pilipinas. Hope you're having a great time with the music. Samahan nyo all the way to 12 midnight, playing all your favorite love songs on TPP FM.

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It means choosing peace over pain and love over hurt. 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Healing begins when we choose to forgive. 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

0: 25 minutes after 10 o'clock the evening right here on TPPFM. Love Song Syndrome with Bobby V. May umamin. Nakita ko doon sa isang GC, sabi niya. Bobby, labis kita mahal.
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0: 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I got a song coming from Michael Martin Murphy right now.

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1: 42 minutes after 10 o'clock, good evening. Again, we're saying hello to DJ Darna. And reaching out to all our friends listening to 101.1 Mix Emotions FM. Also, we're saying hello to DJ Rogue and Annie. Thank you very much for listening. And also, we're saying hello and reaching out to Des of 95.7 Desire Radio FM. Filipino Music Central in Washington, D.C. We're saying hello and happy birthday to Kagawa Deli Jazz. Yung mga taga Babe Radio Network. Hi. And magandang gabi sa inyo lahat. 92.5 Beam FM. We're saying hello to Divine. Also, we're saying hello to some mga taga Manila Wave Radio. 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Si MK, si DJL, si Melochi, si Bitoy the Little Boy. Sino ba? Si Maddie and Adrian. And of course, we're saying hello to Black Shadow. Hi to Kerara Gandara. And also, we're saying hello to Baby Kikai. 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

0: 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All right, let's move on with more music. We got 16 more minutes before 11 o'clock. This is Bobby V playing the music for you all the way to 12 midnight.
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They say best relationships start with friendship. 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
0: Pero bakit wala akong song? 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I got a song coming from Gigi Delana right now. Song originally done by Rosel Nava. And again, we're saying hi, reaching out to all our friends listening from the US, Canada, Hong Kong, and of course, yung mga kaibigan natin nakikinig ngayon sa Europe.

0: ako na lang mag-iisip sa'yo para di ka mapagod.
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The music of Quincy Jones with James Ingram right there. 6 minutes after 11 o'clock in the evening right here on TPP FM. Para sinabi niyang, paisa naman. Ibo pala. Teka sandali. Welcome to the last and final stretch of my show right here on TPP FM. Again, we're saying hi, reaching out to all our friends listening to 95.7 Sai Radio FM. Especially to Des. And of course, we're saying hello and reaching out to mga kaibigan at

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Being in love is easy, but staying in love takes effort. 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
1: Natulala ako dun. 17 minutes after 11 o'clock the evening. 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Replay po ng Love Song Syndrome. Okay? So nagpapasalamat tayo sa mga taga-Filipino Music Central in Washington, D.C. 92.5 Beam FM, 95.70 Sign Radio FM. 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We got 18 minutes after 11 o'clock in the evening. 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

0: 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Now, we got 18 more minutes before 12 midnight. Konti na lang, no? 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Hanapin nyo lang, TPP-FM. And mapapakinggan nyo yung replay nitong show na to from 11 o'clock in the morning all the way to 2 o'clock in the afternoon. So let's move on with more music right here on TPP-FM.
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48 minutes after 11 o'clock. Good evening. 12 more minutes before 12 midnight. This is the music of Goo Goo Dolls right there from 1998. A song called Iris. I got a song coming from The Calling.

The music of Harum's Scarum right there. 5 more minutes before 12 midnight. It is about time for me to say thank you very much for listening and thanks a lot for keeping me company for the past 3 hours right here on TPP FM. This has been Bobby V saying adios! Bye-bye! Kampai! Huwag niyo kalimutan yung replay tomorrow 11 o'clock in the morning all the way to 2 in the afternoon. Bye! Love you!

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0: Minsan kasi, hindi mo alam kung kailan pa uli darating ang pagkakataon. 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

I miss you when I can't sleep, or right after coffee, or right when I can't eat. I miss you in my front seat. Still got sand in my sweaters from nights we don't remember. Do you miss me like I miss you? Messed around and got attached to you. Friends can break your hearts.

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Self-care is not selfish, it's necessary. 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

0: 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He is your ultimate solution. The Desert Fox is back.
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I miss you when I can't sleep, or right after coffee, or right when I can't eat. 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

0: 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The Desert Fox is back. He streams for music and pleasure. Nothing like him you've heard before. One man, one plan. He is coming for you.
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